remixes. In early 2008, he announced that he would only use his real name or his initials MVDV for all future releases. During the 90s, he recorded mainly house and techno for labels such as RNS Records, Outrage Recordings, Apollo Records, Jacks Up Beats, Seesaw, Zodiac Commune, U-Trax, and Klang Electronic. Since 1996, he is also releasing music on his own label Signum Recordings that celebrates its 30th anniversary this year. More or less in chronological order, you will hear all his music. This Maarten van de Vleuten complete diary is dedicated to the late Bob Rusche, who greatly supported Maarten's music. The complete playlist can be found on concertzender.nl and all further information and releases on maartenvandevleuten.bandcamp.com.

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The complete playlist can be found on concertzender.nl and all further information and releases on maartenvandevleuten.bandcamp.com.

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The complete playlist can be found on concertzender.nl and all further information and releases on maartenvandervleuten.bandcamp.com.

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The complete playlist can be found on concertzender.nl, and all further information and releases on maartenvandervleuten.bandcamp.com, where you can also buy most of his music. This program was produced by Kees van der Wiel and Maarten van der Vleuten for Concertzender Radio.

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I ask, what have you got? Only, only, only.

I'm walking down to the paper shop. I ask, what have you got? Only old news.

paper shop. I ask, what have you got? A princess on a rock, climbed to the top. I'm walking down to the paper shop. I ask, what have you got? A horde of men who got shot. Left to rot.